0: El Conquistador, una frecuencia cercana a cada generación.
1: When your legs don't work like they used to before, and I can't sweep you off of your feet,

Who knows where the road will lead us? Only a fool would say. But if you

biggest unanswered question is, where is the money? Where is the money? The president has yet to address the issue of money.